Ask for money and get advice. 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I'm from the dirty, but that Chico nice. Y'all call it a moment.

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I am tired.

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1: I've seen the sun go down over the seven seas, colors you won't believe.